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judge's gavel fell. 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
1: I'm Justin Goulet with your information update. A swimmer from Olds brought back a boatload of medals from the recently completed Special Olympics Nationals. Tina Trix Wilkes, swimming head coach with Special Olympics Olds and District, says Wesley Wilkes did very well in Medicine Hat.
2: He received 3 gold medals and 2 silver medals and 2 bronze medals. He did outstanding and really showed Olds colors well. He's been training hard and working as hard as he can to do well at the competition, that's for sure.
1: She adds that they probably won't know whether Wesley has qualified for Worlds until about October. The Special Olympics World Games take place every 2 years, and the next one is in Santiago, Chile in October of 2027. Alberta Premier Danielle Smith says her province will help Canadian workers and businesses deal with U.S. tariffs, but she rejects cutting off Alberta energy exports to the United States. According to Smith, Alberta should strengthen domestic trade, remove interprovincial barriers, and develop new export markets. She plans to discuss those measures with Prime Minister Mark Carney and the other premiers. Smith does not believe ending energy exports to the U.S. is a viable option, and instead it would hurt Canadians. Students will soon be heading back to school, and the Better Business Bureau serving Alberta and East Kootenay is sharing some guidance on how to get the best deals and how to avoid shopping pitfalls. Wes LaFortune says the BBB puts out annual information to help parents navigate the stressful and often dreadful experience of back-to-school shopping.
3: You know, having a shopping list is kind of important because people go into a store and they end up buying a lot of extra things that they may not need.
1: Other tips include comparing prices, reading reviews, checking tech specifications for laptops, and looking for student discounts. According to LaFortune, using a credit card to pay for items also provides some assurance if there's something you need to return or a transaction you need to dispute later. And Collisions and a Cabaret are all coming to the Crossfield Rodeo Grounds this weekend. Gates open at noon on Saturday for the Crossfield Elks annual Demolition Derby, with the smash and crash action starting at 3 p.m. You can find out more online at crossfieldelks.ca, and all proceeds are given back to the community of Crossfield. For these stories and more, you can visit our website, MyMountainViewNow.com.
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5: This afternoon, 26 degrees in a sunny sky, 7 degrees and clear overnight tonight, 29 in sunshine tomorrow, 8 degrees and clear tomorrow night. We'll see 30 degrees on Thursday with a sunny sky, sunshine Friday, a high of 22 degrees. Currently in the area, it is clear and 9 degrees.
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Good morning, good morning. How's it going? Happy Tuesday. I have to remind myself every day what day of the week it is, because it after Monday morning, it's just a blur. I have no clue what day of the week it is until it's Friday. So, we got a couple things on the docket for today, one of which is the Old Grizzlies Volunteer Information Session. That is tonight, 6 o'clock at the Old Sportsplex. They're looking for all kinds of volunteers. If you're interested in being any kind of game day volunteer with them, they need bartenders, 50-50, game day stats, score clock, like you name it, they're looking for it. If you're interested in that, again, that is at 6 o'clock tonight at the Old Sportsplex. It's a big deal if you're a sports family, the signs that certain sports are coming back in the fall, particularly if you live here, of course, hockey is the big one that is going to be returning soon. Thankfully, in my family, we've never had any scuffles over sports because we're all Oilers fans. You know, if we have a secondary team, whatever, you know, like my mom and my brother are also Canadiens fans, so that's okay. But we're all Oilers fans, first and foremost. But, you know, some families are not like that. Some families have a bit of a divide in the household in terms of who's fans of certain sports and certain teams within those sports. Is there anyone in your family who isn't a fan of the same team as you? Is there a divide in your household? Let me know. Well, Bon Jovi plays on the Camp Clark Ford Rock Line, 586-7625.

0: death you could bend and indestructible on the goat. Sometimes in families, there are two different sports teams that they cheer for. Is there anyone in your family who isn't a fan of the same team as you? Maybe you have a little bit of a rivalry, a divide in the household, like this one, which is a classic. I'm not surprised it was the first text that came in on this. Says, we have the classic Flames versus Oilers divide in our household. My wife grew up near Calgary, and I am from St. Albert. She's been quieter about it in the last few years because the Flames have fallen off the deep end a little bit. Yeah, that's the other thing. Sometimes, as an Oilers fan myself, I feel like the rivalry needs to be reignited, and the only way to do that is probably to have the Flames be a better hockey team. Because there is a better Albertan team right now. Not going to start any fights on the text line, but... another text here says, my son is a Leafs fan. Where did I go wrong? Signed, a Bruins fan. How does that even happen? I mean, I guess I would blame, like, the internet? Because if there's no Leafs fans in your life that your son would have interacted with, how does that even happen? Because I feel like most kids probably default to what their parents were a fan of, you know? That's why I'm an Oilers fan. My dad was an Oilers fan. That's kind of just how that works. I have no idea how that happens. I don't know how that happened to your son, but I am sorry.
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1: Sure, parenting can be tough, but look at it this way. 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
1: I'm Justin Goulet with your information update. A swimmer from Olds brought back a boatload of medals from the recently completed Special Olympics Nationals. Tina Trix Wilkes, swimming head coach with Special Olympics Olds and District, says Wesley Wilkes did very well in Medicine Hat.
2: He received 3 gold medals and 2 silver medals and 2 bronze medals. Oh, he did outstanding and really showed Olds colors well. He's been training hard and working as hard as he can to do well at the competition, that's for sure.
1: She adds that they probably won't know whether Wesley has qualified for Worlds until about October. The Special Olympics World Games take place every 2 years, and the next one is in Santiago, Chile in October of 2027. Alberta Premier Danielle Smith says her province will help Canadian workers and businesses deal with U.S. tariffs, but she rejects cutting off Alberta energy exports to the United States. According to Smith, Alberta should strengthen domestic trade, remove interprovincial barriers, and develop new export markets. She plans to discuss those measures with Prime Minister Mark Carney and the other premiers. Smith does not believe ending energy exports to the U.S. is a viable option, and instead it would hurt Canadians. Students will soon be heading back to school, and the Better Business Bureau serving Alberta and East Kootenay is sharing some guidance on how to get the best deals and how to avoid shopping pitfalls. Wes LaFortune says the BBB puts out annual information to help parents navigate the stressful and often dreadful experience of back-to-school shopping.
3: You know, having a shopping list is kind of important because people go into a store and they end up buying a lot of extra things that they may not need.
1: Other tips include comparing prices, reading reviews, checking tech specifications for laptops, and looking for student discounts. According to LaFortune, using a credit card to pay for items also provides some assurance if there's something you need to return or a transaction you need to dispute later. And Collisions and a Cabaret are all coming to the Crossfield Rodeo Grounds this weekend. Gates open at noon on Saturday for the Crossfield Elks annual Demolition Derby, with the smash and crash action starting at 3 p.m. You can find out more online at crossfieldelks.ca, and all proceeds are given back to the community of Crossfield. 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
4: In sports, the Alberta Junior Hockey League preseason starts in just over 1 week for the Olds Grizzlies. The Devon Extreme will host Team Korea on Sunday, and then Korea will be in Olds to face off with the Grizzlies for international competition on Wednesday, September 2nd at 6 p.m. The Grizzlies also have an AJHL preseason home game on September 4th against Drumheller, September 9th versus Calgary, and September 11th against Devon. Olds will play a total of 7 exhibition tune-ups prior to the start of the regular season, which will be set at home on Friday, September 18th against Drayton Valley. Tonight, the Grizzlies are hosting a volunteer information session as they look to find community members to help out on game days. Anyone interested can join them at the Sportsplex this evening at 6 p.m. And finally, the Toronto Blue Jays start a 6-game homestand tonight as they remain in the hunt for an American League wildcard playoff spot. This evening, the Jays start a 3-game set at Rogers Centre versus Kansas City. And that's your sports update.
0: Goat weather.
4: This afternoon, 26 degrees and a sunny sky, 7 degrees and clear overnight tonight, 29 and sunshine tomorrow, 8 degrees and clear tomorrow night. We'll see 30 degrees on Thursday with a sunny sky, sunshine Friday, a high of 22 degrees. Currently in the area, it is clear and 9 degrees.
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4: Out of the QE2 and secondary highways, we have reports of fog patches, so be careful out there, especially if you're heading east on Highway 27 or on 582. There are some heavy fog areas around Torrington and closer to Three Hills. So just be careful out there. If something else out there happens, let me know what it is. Pull over where it's nice and safe and call me on the telephone line or text me on the Cam Clark Ford text line. That's been a look at your road report from Integra Tire and Sundry.
6: She's crazy enough to play goalie in rec hockey. 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

0: being friends of different sports teams in the same family. And we were chatting about that because the Olds Grizzlies information session for their volunteers is tonight at 6 at the Old Sportsplex. They're looking for all different kinds of game day volunteers if you're interested in checking that out. Again, that is at 6 o'clock tonight at the Old Sportsplex. Sports are awesome for a number of different reasons. I mean, duh, like, you know, but playing sports, great for your physical health, obviously, great for your mental health as well. Both are benefiting there, but different sports in different ways. I want to know today what sport you played and how did it affect your health? That could be in terms of, you know, the positive benefits, you know, keeping you in shape, keeping your mental health sound. It could also be, you know, some of the more negative stuff, you know, getting injuries, things like that. So let me know, what sport did you play? How did it affect your health?
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8: This afternoon, 26 degrees in a sunny sky, 7 degrees and clear overnight tonight, 29 and sunshine tomorrow, 8 degrees and clear tomorrow night. We'll see 30 degrees on Thursday with a sunny sky, sunshine Friday, a high of 22 degrees. Currently in the area, it is clear and 9 degrees.
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0: sport did you play, and how did it affect your health? Either positively, negatively, what have you. Let me know on the Cam Clark Ford Rock Line, 586-7625. This one here says, I played rugby for a while, and it was a great mental outlet. But man, the bruises and the cuts were nasty, and I was lucky to get away with just those. Yeah, rugby's a wild sport like that. Like, I played for a little bit in high school, and it was just, like, the most insane injuries. Like, torn ACLs and stuff, and this is high school. Like, oh, it was insane. But also just, like, the best, most mentally sound people you'll ever meet. It was a very weird contradiction. The physical side, not great. The mental side, great. You know? Another text here says, hockey kept me busy and out of trouble, I would say. That's good. I mean, it's good to have goals to work towards, you know, that feeling of progress and achievement and, you know, being part of something that isn't terrible. That's always a great bonus.
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1: I'm Justin Goulet with your information update. A swimmer from Olds brought back a boatload of medals from the recently completed Special Olympics Nationals. Tina Trix Wilkes, swimming head coach with Special Olympics Olds and District, says Wesley Wilkes did very well in Medicine Hat.
2: He received 3 gold medals and 2 silver medals and 2 bronze medals. He did outstanding and really showed Olds colors well. He's been training hard and working as hard as he can to do well at the competition, that's for sure.
1: She adds that they probably won't know whether Wesley has qualified for Worlds until about October. The Special Olympics World Games take place every 2 years, and the next one is in Santiago, Chile in October of 2027. Alberta Premier Danielle Smith says her province will help Canadian workers and businesses deal with U.S. tariffs, but she rejects cutting off Alberta energy exports to the United States. According to Smith, Alberta should strengthen domestic trade, remove interprovincial barriers, and develop new export markets. She plans to discuss those measures with Prime Minister Mark Carney and the other premiers. Smith does not believe ending energy exports to the U.S. is a viable option, and instead it would hurt Canadians. Students will soon be heading back to school, and the Better Business Bureau serving Alberta and East Kootenay is sharing some guidance on how to get the best deals and how to avoid shopping pitfalls. Wes LaFortune says the BBB puts out annual information to help parents navigate the stressful and often dreadful experience of back-to-school shopping.
3: You know, having a shopping list is kind of important because people go into a store and they end up buying a lot of extra things that they may not need.
1: Other tips include comparing prices, reading reviews, checking tech specifications for laptops, and looking for student discounts. According to LaFortune, using a credit card to pay for items also provides some assurance if there's something you need to return or a transaction you need to dispute later. And Collisions and a Cabaret are all coming to the Crossfield Rodeo Grounds this weekend. Gates open at noon on Saturday for the Crossfield Elks annual Demolition Derby, with a smash and crash action starting at 3 p.m. You can find out more online at crossfieldelks.ca, and all proceeds are given back to the community of Crossfield. 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
4: In sports, the Alberta Junior Hockey League preseason starts in just over 1 week for the Olds Grizzlies. The Devon Extreme will host Team Korea on Sunday, and then Korea will be in Olds to face off with the Grizzlies for international competition on Wednesday, September 2nd at 6 p.m. The Grizzlies also have an AJHL preseason home game on September 4th against Drumheller, September 9th versus Calgary, and September 11th against Devon. Olds will play a total of 7 exhibition tune-ups prior to the start of the regular season, which will be set at home on Friday, September 18th against Drayton Valley. Tonight, the Grizzlies are hosting a volunteer information session as they look to find community members to help out on game days. Anyone interested can join them at the Sportsplex this evening at 6 p.m. And finally, the Toronto Blue Jays start a 6-game homestand tonight as they remain in the hunt for an American League wildcard playoff spot. This evening, the Jays start a 3-game set at Rogers Centre versus Kansas City. And that's your sports update.
0: Goat weather.
4: This afternoon, 26 degrees and a sunny sky, 7 degrees and clear overnight tonight, 29 and sunshine tomorrow, 8 degrees and clear tomorrow night. We'll see 30 degrees on Thursday with a sunny sky, sunshine Friday, a high of 22 degrees. Currently in the area, it is clear and 9 degrees.
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Good morning. Happy, I almost said Monday. We're not doing that again. Tuesday. Oh, boy. Yeah, it's going to be a nice one today. It's supposed to get, like, up to near that 30-degree mark, I think. We're getting to 26 today. Yeah, that's not bad. That's pretty good for August. Not bad at all. Especially because tonight is the back-to-school barbecue bash at the community lending shelf. That's going to be super, super exciting. I've honestly been looking forward to it for weeks, guys. It's going to be great. Who doesn't love free hot dogs? And, of course, giving out school supplies to kids that need it. It's going to be awesome. I'm going to be down there if you want to swing by. Say hi. I'll be crushing some hot dogs. It might be embarrassing. If you see me eating a disgusting amount of hot dogs, just gently tap me on the shoulder and say, Sierra, you need to calm down. This is a public appearance. Yeah. I mean, I've been to back-to-school barbecues before all over this great province. And even as a kid, I would have, like, just a ton of hot dogs. I don't know. Something about those events just makes me really hungry. And my record, I think, is 5 hot dogs, bun, ketchup, hot dog included. So, yeah. The world record, though, for eating the most hot dogs is 83 hot dogs and buns in 10 minutes. It's set by a man named Joey Chestnut in September of 2024, which is just insane. 83 hot dogs and buns. Like, that's a lot of food in 10 minutes. Oh, man. Could you do that? How many hot dogs do you think you could do? With the bun included. It doesn't have to have toppings, but it can if you think you could do that. How many hot dogs do you think you could do in one sitting? Let me know.

0: doors down on the goat. How many hot dogs and buns do you think you could eat in just one sitting? Because we were looking at the world record for it, and turns out world record for eating the most hot dogs is 83 hot dogs and buns in 10 minutes. It was set by a man named Joey Chestnut in September of 2024. So how many do you think you could do? Probably not anything close to that, but that's okay. Like this text here says, 2 is my personal record. I have no idea how people do more than that. They are so filling. Yeah, I guess it depends on what you put on them. And also, there's a lot of different kinds of hot dogs as well. You know, like you can get the jumbo ones, or you can get like the cheap smaller ones. You know, it kind of depends. But some of them, yeah, I agree. They can be very filling. Another text here says 1 is the perfect number for hot dogs. It is just amazing to just have one. I'll see you tonight at the barbecue, Sierra. Yeah, I'll see you there. The details on that, by the way, the back-to-school barbecue bash. There's free hot dogs, and they've got the kids' clothing and school supplies that they're handing out there as well. That is tonight at 4 p.m. until 6 p.m. at the Community Lending Shelf. I'll see you there.
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1: I'm Justin Goulet with your information update. A swimmer from Olds brought back a boatload of medals from the recently completed Special Olympics Nationals. Tina Trix Wilkes, swimming head coach with Special Olympics Olds and District, says Wesley Wilkes did very well in Medicine Hat.
2: He received 3 gold medals and 2 silver medals and 2 bronze medals. He did outstanding and really showed Olds colors well. He's been training hard and working as hard as he can to do well at the competition, that's for sure.
1: She adds that they probably won't know whether Wesley has qualified for Worlds until about October. The Special Olympics World Games take place every 2 years, and the next one is in Santiago, Chile in October of 2027. Alberta Premier Danielle Smith says her province will help Canadian workers and businesses deal with U.S. tariffs, but she rejects cutting off Alberta energy exports to the United States. According to Smith, Alberta should strengthen domestic trade, remove interprovincial barriers, and develop new export markets. She plans to discuss those measures with Prime Minister Mark Carney and the other premiers. Smith does not believe ending energy exports to the U.S. is a viable option, and instead it would hurt Canadians. Students will soon be heading back to school, and the Better Business Bureau serving Alberta and East Kootenay is sharing some guidance on how to get the best deals and how to avoid shopping pitfalls. Wes LaFortune says the BBB puts out annual information to help parents navigate the stressful and often dreadful experience of back-to-school shopping.
3: You know, having a shopping list is kind of important because people go into a store and they end up buying a lot of extra things that they may not need.
1: Other tips include comparing prices, reading reviews, checking tech specifications for laptops, and looking for student discounts. According to LaFortune, using a credit card to pay for items also provides some assurance if there's something you need to return or a transaction you need to dispute later. And Collisions and a Cabaret are all coming to the Crossfield Rodeo Grounds this weekend. 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
4: In sports, the Alberta Junior Hockey League preseason starts in just over 1 week for the Olds Grizzlies. The Devon Extreme will host Team Korea on Sunday, and then Korea will be in Olds to face off with the Grizzlies for international competition on Wednesday, September 2nd at 6 p.m. The Grizzlies also have an AJHL preseason home game on September 4th against Drumheller, September 9th versus Calgary, and September 11th against Devon. Olds will play a total of 7 exhibition tune-ups prior to the start of the regular season, which will be set at home on Friday, September 18th against Drayton Valley. Tonight, the Grizzlies are hosting a volunteer information session as they look to find community members to help out on game days. Anyone interested can join them at the Sportsplex this evening at 6 p.m. And finally, the Toronto Blue Jays start a 6-game homestand tonight as they remain in the hunt for an American League wildcard playoff spot. This evening, the Jays start a 3-game set at Rogers Centre versus Kansas City. And that's your sports update.
0: Good weather.
4: This afternoon, 26 degrees and a sunny sky, 7 degrees and clear overnight tonight, 29 and sunshine tomorrow, 8 degrees and clear tomorrow night. We'll see 30 degrees on Thursday with a sunny sky, sunshine Friday, a high of 22 degrees. Currently in the area, it is clear and 9 degrees.
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4: Out of the QE2 and secondary highways, we have reports of fog patches, so be careful out there, especially if you're heading east on Highway 27 or on 582. There are some heavy fog areas around Torrington and closer to Three Hills, so just be careful out there. If something else out there happens, let me know what it is. Pull over where it's nice and safe and call me on the telephone line or text me on the Cam Clark Ford text line. That's been a look at your road report from Integra Tire and Sundry.
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0: this has been a fun conversation. We've been talking about our hot dog records because of the back-to-school barbecue bash that is going down tonight at the Community Lending Shelf from 4 to 6 p.m. If you want to check that out, I'm going to be hanging out down there. It's also an opportunity for us to give school supplies to kids that need it. Those are also getting handed out tonight, and I'm super excited for that. I've been vocal, been part of it for a while. It is awesome. And it's important for kids to have the supplies they need when they go back to school for, you know, obvious reasons. Namely, that they can do their work properly. Being prepared helps you get things done faster and better, for sure. And, you know, it makes more of those moments for your parents to be proud. You know, that's the other thing that I really, really want to talk about is a time that your kid made you proud. You know, it doesn't have to be academically. Of course, it can be if you want to text in stories of your kid's academic prowess. That is, you're more than welcome to do it. It can also be sports related. It could be kindness related. It could be anything. I just want to know how your kid made you proud. For sure, on the Cam Clark Ford Rock Line, 586-7625. And again, if you are interested in checking out that back-to-school barbecue bash, that is tonight at the Community Lending Shelf from 4 to 6 p.m.
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3: Good weather.
4: This afternoon, 26 degrees and a sunny sky, 7 degrees and clear overnight tonight, 29 and sunshine tomorrow, 8 degrees and clear tomorrow night. We'll see 30 degrees on Thursday with a sunny sky, sunshine Friday, a high of 22 degrees. Currently in the area, it is clear and 9 degrees.
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0: to tell me about a time that your kid made you proud. And I got a couple texts coming in, and I'm, you know, I'm not surprised. People like to brag about their kids, and it's awesome. I welcome it today, for sure. This text here says, I'm proud that my kid is exceptionally kind. He makes friends with everyone at school. He never puts anyone down. He seems like such an empathetic people person, and I pray he never loses that. Yeah, that's adorable. Kids are so nice. Kids are sometimes better than most of us. And I don't know when we end up losing that. It might be when we become adults. Some people don't, though. You could tell some people have that childhood bliss, that childhood innocence that you just want to shield them from the real world a little bit. Another text here says, my daughter is super into animals. She had me pull over once so that she could lift a gosling struggling to get up a curb. The mom hissed at her, but she did it anyways. Yeah, that's what I mean by kids are better than most of us, because I can't get within, 6 feet of a goose. I'm so scared of them. And I know that they, it's just a big bird, but they hiss. And they bite. They're scary.
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2: 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It'll be at an 8 a.m. start on Wednesday with the butcher cattle and bulls. Then we're pulling right into yearling steers and heifers right off grass. 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Should have a few cow-calf pairs coming in and some spring calves. 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Innisfail.
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1: I'm Justin Goulet with your information update. A swimmer from Olds brought back a boatload of medals from the recently completed Special Olympics Nationals. Tina Trix Wilkes, swimming head coach with Special Olympics Olds and District, says Wesley Wilkes did very well in Medicine Hat.
2: He received 3 gold medals and 2 silver medals and 2 bronze medals. He did outstanding and really showed Ole's colors well. He's been training hard and working as hard as he can to do well at the competition, that's for sure.
1: She adds that they probably won't know whether Wesley has qualified for Worlds until about October. The Special Olympics World Games take place every 2 years, and the next one is in Santiago, Chile in October of 2027. Alberta Premier Danielle Smith says her province will help Canadian workers and businesses deal with U.S. tariffs, but she rejects cutting off Alberta energy exports to the United States. According to Smith, Alberta should strengthen domestic trade, remove interprovincial barriers, and develop new export markets. She plans to discuss those measures with Prime Minister Mark Carney and the other premiers. Smith does not believe ending energy exports to the U.S. is a viable option, and instead it would hurt Canadians. Students will soon be heading back to school, and the Better Business Bureau serving Alberta and East Kootenay is sharing some guidance on how to get the best deals and how to avoid shopping pitfalls. Wes LaFortune says the BBB puts out annual information to help parents navigate the stressful and often dreadful experience of back-to-school shopping.
3: You know, having a shopping list is kind of important because people go into a store and they end up buying a lot of extra things that they may not need.
1: Other tips include comparing prices, reading reviews, checking tech specifications for laptops, and looking for student discounts. According to LaFortune, using a credit card to pay for items also provides some assurance if there's something you need to return or a transaction you need to dispute later. And Collisions and a Cabaret are all coming to the Crossfield Rodeo Grounds this weekend. Gates open at noon on Saturday for the Crossfield Elks annual Demolition Derby, with the smash and crash action starting at 3 p.m. You can find out more online at crossfieldelks.ca, and all proceeds are given back to the community of Crossfield. For these stories and more, you can visit our website, MyMountainViewNow.com.
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4: In sports, the Alberta Junior Hockey League preseason starts in just over 1 week for the Olds Grizzlies. The Devon Extreme will host Team Korea on Sunday, and then Korea will be in Olds to face off with the Grizzlies for international competition on Wednesday, September 2nd at 6 p.m. The Grizzlies also have an AJHL preseason home game on September 4th against Drumheller, September 9th versus Calgary, and September 11th against Devon. Olds will play a total of 7 exhibition tune-ups prior to the start of the regular season, which will be set at home on Friday, September 18th against Drayton Valley. Tonight, the Grizzlies are hosting a volunteer information session as they look to find community members to help out on game days. Anyone interested can join them at the Sportsplex this evening at 6 p.m. And finally, the Toronto Blue Jays start a 6-game homestand tonight as they remain in the hunt for an American League wildcard playoff spot. This evening, the Jays start a 3-game set at Rogers Centre versus Kansas City. And that's your sports update.
0: Good weather.
4: This afternoon, 26 degrees and a sunny sky, 7 degrees and clear overnight tonight, 29 and sunshine tomorrow, 8 degrees and clear tomorrow night. We'll see 30 degrees on Thursday with a sunny sky, sunshine Friday, a high of 22 degrees. Currently in the area, it is clear and 9 degrees.
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Good morning. Happy Tuesday. We got a lot of things coming up today. Let's not waste any more time. One of the big things today is the Olds Grizzlies volunteer information session is tonight, 6 o'clock at the Old Sportsplex. If you're looking to get involved with that, they're needing all kinds of game day volunteers. Game day leaders, security, box office, score clock, game day stats, like you name it, they're looking for it. So if you want to be involved in that, 6 o'clock tonight at the Old Sportsplex. A big deal if you're a sports family, for sure, because it is a sign that hockey is on its way back. It is coming up soon at all levels. A lot of hockey is starting up again. Thankfully, in my family, we're all Oilers fans. We don't have any disputes in the family when it comes to hockey season. Everyone's on the same page, rooting for the same team. But I know not all families are like that. I've met plenty of people that do not have the same taste in sports teams as the members of their family, as their kids, as their parents, as their spouses. It's interesting, hey? Is there anyone in your family who isn't a fan of the same team as you? Is there any kind of divide in the household when it comes to sports teams? Let me know on the Cam Clark Ford Rock Line. 586-7625. Here's Tom Petty. You got lucky.

0: same sport. That can be a big divide, actually. That might even be bigger than, like, being fans of rival teams. Because then you have to convince the rest of your family that what you're even watching is interesting, you know? Oh, that sucks. That sucks. Another text here says, my kids love the Kansas City Chiefs, you know, because of Taylor Swift and Patrick Mahomes and all. And I am a Buffalo Bills fan. Yeah, I bet lots of kids are kind of fans of whatever team is biggest in pop culture these days. Because back, I don't know, when I was growing up, it was very much just like you were a fan of whoever your family was a fan of, you know? So there was less of these divides. I wonder if there's more now because kids can just become fans based on what they see on the internet, you know? Maybe that makes a difference. I don't know.
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1: I'm Justin Goulet with your information update. A swimmer from Olds brought back a boatload of medals from the recently completed Special Olympics Nationals. Tina Trix Wilkes, swimming head coach with Special Olympics Olds and District, says Wesley Wilkes did very well in Medicine Hat.
2: He received 3 gold medals and 2 silver medals and 2 bronze medals. He did outstanding and really showed Olds colors well. He's been training hard and working as hard as he can to do well at the competition, that's for sure.
1: She adds that they probably won't know whether Wesley has qualified for Worlds until about October. The Special Olympics World Games take place every 2 years, and the next one is in Santiago, Chile, in October of 2027. Alberta Premier Danielle Smith says her province will help Canadian workers and businesses deal with U.S. tariffs, but she rejects cutting off Alberta energy exports to the United States. According to Smith, Alberta should strengthen domestic trade, remove interprovincial barriers, and develop new export markets. She plans to discuss those measures with Prime Minister Mark Carney and the other premiers. Smith does not believe ending energy exports to the U.S. is a viable option, and instead it would hurt Canadians. Students will soon be heading back to school, and the Better Business Bureau serving Alberta and East Kootenay is sharing some guidance on how to get the best deals and how to avoid shopping pitfalls. Wes LaFortune says the BBB puts out annual information to help parents navigate the stressful and often dreadful experience of back-to-school shopping.
3: You know, having a shopping list is kind of important because people go into a store and they end up buying a lot of extra things that they may not need.
1: Other tips include comparing prices, reading reviews, checking tech specifications for laptops, and looking for student discounts. According to LaFortune, using a credit card to pay for items also provides some assurance if there is something you need to return or a transaction you need to dispute later. And Collisions and a Cabaret are all coming to the Crossfield Rodeo Grounds this weekend. Gates open at noon on Saturday for the Crossfield Elks annual Demolition Derby, with a smash and crash action starting at 3 p.m. You can find out more online at crossfieldelks.ca, and all proceeds are given back to the community of Crossfield. 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
4: In sports, the Alberta Junior Hockey League preseason starts in just over 1 week for the Olds Grizzlies. The Devon Extreme will host Team Korea on Sunday, and then Korea will be in Olds to face off with the Grizzlies for international competition on Wednesday, September 2nd at 6 p.m. The Grizzlies also have an AJHL preseason home game on September 4th against Drumheller, September 9th versus Calgary, and September 11th against Devon. Olds will play a total of 7 exhibition tune-ups prior to the start of the regular season, which will be set at home on Friday, September 18th against Drayton Valley. Tonight, the Grizzlies are hosting a volunteer information session as they look to find community members to help out on game days. Anyone interested can join them at the Sportsplex this evening at 6 p.m. And finally, the Toronto Blue Jays start a 6-game homestand tonight as they remain in the hunt for an American League wildcard playoff spot. This evening, the Jays start a 3-game set at Rogers Centre versus Kansas City. And that's your sports update.
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0: Goat Weather.
4: This afternoon, we're expecting a high of 26 degrees, also expecting sunshine throughout the day. We'll see a clear sky through the evening, and overnight tonight, a low of 7 degrees. 29 degrees and sunny tomorrow afternoon, 8 degrees and clear tomorrow night. 30 degrees for Thursday with sunshine, Friday sunny and 22. Saturday, a mix of sun and cloud and 19 degrees.
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4: Out of the QE2 and secondary highways, we have reports of fog patches, so be careful out there, especially if you're heading east on Highway 27 or on 582. There are some heavy fog areas around Torrington and closer to Three Hills, so just be careful out there. If something else out there happens, let me know what it is. Pull over where it's nice and safe and call me on the telephone line or text me on the Cam Clark Ford text line. That's been a look at your road report from Integra Tire and Sundry.
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0: Nickelback with some good advice for your Tuesday morning. We've been chatting about being fans of different sports teams while also being in the same family. And that was a fun conversation. We were chatting about that because the Olds Grizzlies are having an information session for their volunteers tonight. If you want to be a game day volunteer, no RSVP is necessary. You just show up at the Old Sportsplex at 6 p.m. tonight. Sports are awesome for a number of different reasons. I mean, duh, they're awesome. We can all mostly agree on that. Especially when you play them, both for your physical health and your mental health. They can both benefit from that in several different ways. But different sports benefit in different ways. And, you know, sometimes it's negative, sometimes it's positive. But I want to know today, what sport did you play and how did it affect your health? And it could be, like I said, in those positive ways, like keeping you fit, keeping you active, keeping you mentally healthy. But it also could be in the negative ways. Maybe you got a sports injury. Maybe you got a chronic, like, tendonitis issue that you got from playing sports. I certainly did. I'm a goalie. I got tendonitis in my knees real bad from that. I don't know if it's just my form. It probably is. I probably have terrible form, but that's okay. Anyways, sports and health. Let me know your stories here. Wow, I can't talk.
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1: Good weather.
4: This afternoon, we're expecting a high of 26 degrees, also expecting sunshine throughout the day. We'll see a clear sky through the evening, and overnight tonight, a low of 7 degrees. 29 degrees and sunny tomorrow afternoon, 8 degrees and clear tomorrow night. 30 degrees for Thursday with sunshine, Friday sunny and 22. Saturday, a mix of sun and cloud, and 19 degrees.
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0: Bryan Adams on the GOAT. What sport did you play? And how did that affect your health? Either physically, mentally, positively, negatively? Let me know on the Cam Clark Ford Rock Line, 586-7625. This text here says, I love tennis. I play every week if I can. It keeps me fit, and it gives me motivation to work out outside of practice. Yeah, that's true. If you want to be better at a sport, you can't just play the sport, you know? You gotta get that drive to get better in all aspects of life. And that's yeah, I'd say a good part about sports. Another text here says, I swim. The water in my ears annoys me constantly, if that counts. Oh, man, I hate that. Man, I hate that. It's got to be probably the worst part of swimming, is getting water in your ears. And I always get it, too. I don't know if anyone else gets it, where you get water in your ears and then it lasts for literal days. I hate that. Oh, it's my least favorite thing, water in the ears. And then you're lying down on a pillow one night and you randomly feel your ear pop. And then there's, like, warm water on your pillow. Oh, it's gross.
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2: 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It'll be at an 8 a.m. start on Wednesday with the butcher cattle and bulls. Then we're pulling right into yearling steers and heifers right off grass. Good quality on the yearlings from Reputation Farms and Ranches. 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
1: I'm Justin Goulet with your information update. A swimmer from Olds brought back a boatload of medals from the recently completed Special Olympics Nationals. Tina Trix Wilkes, swimming head coach with Special Olympics Olds and District, says Wesley Wilkes did very well in Medicine Hat.
2: He received 3 gold medals and 2 silver medals and 2 bronze medals. He did outstanding and really showed Olds colors well. He's been training hard and working as hard as he can to do well at the competition, that's for sure.
1: She adds that they probably won't know whether Wesley has qualified for Worlds until about October. The Special Olympics World Games take place every 2 years, and the next one is in Santiago, Chile in October of 2027. Alberta Premier Danielle Smith says her province will help Canadian workers and businesses deal with U.S. tariffs, but she rejects cutting off Alberta energy exports to the United States. According to Smith, Alberta should strengthen domestic trade, remove interprovincial barriers, and develop new export markets. She plans to discuss those measures with Prime Minister Mark Carney and the other premiers. Smith does not believe ending energy exports to the U.S. is a viable option, and instead it would hurt Canadians. Students will soon be heading back to school, and the Better Business Bureau serving Alberta and East Kootenay is sharing some guidance on how to get the best deals and how to avoid shopping pitfalls. Wes LaFortune says the BBB puts out annual information to help parents navigate the stressful and often dreadful experience of back-to-school shopping.
3: You know, having a shopping list is kind of important because people go into a store and they end up buying a lot of extra things that they may not need.
1: Other tips include comparing prices, reading reviews, checking tech specifications for laptops, and looking for student discounts. According to LaFortune, using a credit card to pay for items also provides some assurance if there's something you need to return or a transaction you need to dispute later. And Collisions and a Cabaret are all coming to the Crossfield Rodeo Grounds this weekend. 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
4: In sports, the Alberta Junior Hockey League preseason starts in just over 1 week for the Olds Grizzlies. The Devon Extreme will host Team Korea on Sunday, and then Korea will be in Olds to face off with the Grizzlies for international competition on Wednesday, September 2nd at 6 p.m. The Grizzlies also have an AJHL preseason home game on September 4th against Drumheller, September 9th versus Calgary, and September 11th against Devon. Olds will play a total of 7 exhibition tune-ups prior to the start of the regular season, which will be set at home on Friday, September 18th against Drayton Valley. Tonight, the Grizzlies are hosting a volunteer information session as they look to find community members to help out on game days. Anyone interested can join them at the Sportsplex this evening at 6 p.m. And finally, the Toronto Blue Jays start a 6-game homestand tonight as they remain in the hunt for an American League wildcard playoff spot. This evening, the Jays start a 3-game set at Rogers Centre versus Kansas City. And that's your sports update.
0: Goat weather.
4: This afternoon, we're expecting a high of 26 degrees, also expecting sunshine throughout the day. We'll see a clear sky through the evening, and overnight tonight, a low of 7 degrees. 29 degrees and sunny tomorrow afternoon, 8 degrees and clear tomorrow night. 30 degrees for Thursday with sunshine, Friday sunny and 22. Saturday, a mix of sun and cloud and 19 degrees.
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6: Her dream job was to be the fifth Ninja Turtle. She talks for a living instead. Sun's up with Sierra. The goat rocks.

good morning. Tonight's a special night. It is the back-to-school barbecue bash at the community lending shelf. I'm going to be there. They have free hot dogs. They're handing out the kids' clothing, school supplies, things like that that have been donated and collected over the past, I think it's been a month and a bit now, I think. Yeah, so that's going to be awesome. I'm looking forward to that tonight, 4 p.m. until 6 p.m. at the community lending shelf. If you see me there crushing some hot dogs, don't be afraid to tap me on the shoulder and say, hey, this is a public event and you're making a fool of yourself. But I used to be quite bad as a kid for just like eating massive amounts of hot dogs whenever we'd go to these barbecues and stuff. My record is probably 5, I think, if I'm remembering correctly. I think I was going into 5th grade, ate 5 hot dogs. They weren't the big ones, but they were still, you know, full-size hot dogs. Did you know the world record for eating the most hot dogs in one sitting is 83 hot dogs and buns in just 10 minutes? It was set by Mr. Joey Chestnut in September of 2024. It's insane. I don't know how anyone could even eat like 10 in 10 minutes. That's crazy. That's like just over 8 hot dogs a minute? Oh boy, that's insane. Do you think you could do that? How many hot dogs do you think you could do, bun included, in one sitting? Let me know.

0: lots of people with opinions about how many hot dogs and buns they could eat in one sitting. And yes, the bun is included. You do have to eat the bun in this hypothetical scenario here. this text here says, I think I could do 10 with all the fixins. Wow. I've done 8 before, and I think I could have done a little more. Wow. Good Lord. That's a lot of hot dogs. And also with, like, I'm assuming by all the fixins, you mean, like, ketchup, mustard, relish. Like, on all of those hot dogs. 10 hot dogs. Wow. Another one says, shame the bun has to be included. I feel like I could crush 15 without the bun, but the bun jams it up. Yeah, that is the filling part, I feel like. The meat is, like, whatever. But the bun, that's a lot of carbohydrates in that scenario. But them's the rules.
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0: far from wrapping up the show, but before we do that, I got some stuff that I want to talk about. For our friends in Carstairs down south of us, they have their Community Connections event today. You can join them for an evening packed with community connections, family fun, activities, food, and they've also got a movie in the park, which is going to be super awesome. They've got their Connections Fair. A lot of this stuff is all starting at 4:30 p.m. today at the Carstairs Curling Club in Memorial Park. They got the Connections Fair. You can meet the town machines. You can see all the maintenance vehicles that help maintain the town of Carstairs. That's going to be super cool as well. They also have family fun in the park. Fitz and Ninja, face painting, roving jugglers, and more. That's going to be super cool. And then more free hot dogs. Who doesn't love free hot dogs? You could get them freaking anywhere. That's awesome. Stop by Memorial Park Concession. They got your free hot dogs there. And then they will wrap up the evening with GOAT on the big screen at 7 o'clock. You can bring your blankets and your lawn chairs and settle in for that. The concession is also open all evening long. And please consider bringing a donation for the Carstairs Community Food Pantry, which is awesome as well, all supporting a good cause. Like I said, that starts at 4:30 today. Movie starts at 7, and that is at the Carstairs Curling Club in Memorial Park.
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5: Goat weather.
6: This afternoon, we're expecting a high of 26 degrees, also expecting sunshine throughout the day. We'll see a clear sky through the evening, and overnight tonight, a low of 7 degrees. 29 degrees and sunny tomorrow afternoon, 8 degrees and clear tomorrow night. 30 degrees for Thursday with sunshine, Friday sunny and 22. Saturday, a mix of sun and cloud and 19 degrees.
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0: Amanda Marshall's going to end off the show for us today. That was Fall from Grace. Again, don't forget that today in Carstairs, they're having their Community Connections event from 4:30 until whenever the movie Goat ends. That is how long things are going to last. But it's going to be a fun evening in the park down in the town of Carstairs today. If you're interested in checking that out, please do so. It's at their Curling Club and Memorial Park there in the town of Carstairs. Anyways, that's going to do it for me for your Tuesday. Enjoy the rest of the day. It's supposed to be absolutely beautiful for the next couple of days, so that's going to be just awesome. Soak up that sunshine. Remind yourself what summer feels like. And hopefully get enough vitamin D to last you the entirety of fall, winter, and spring. Anyways, that's going to do it for me. Have a good rest of your day. I'll see you tomorrow.
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across USA. Plucked her eyebrows on the way, shaved her legs, and then he was a she. She says, hey babe, take a walk on the wild side.

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A hustle here and a hustle there. New York City is the place where they said, hey babe, take a walk on the wild

0: 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It's the Community Hotline on the Go.
1: Lisa Nicholson, founder, Hope for MVC Kids Society.
2: Lisa joins us on the Community Hotline today as we look forward to another really exciting speedy event coming up here in September. Lisa, for Hope for MVC Kids Society to be involved in the Ride of a Lifetime for 2 years now, just how special is that?
1: It is so amazing. I can't tell you how amazing it is to see the kids' faces that get to have the opportunity of Ride of a Lifetime. We're so grateful to Cardell Homes for choosing us this year again as their charity of choice.
2: You bet. So how did this happen last year and what was the response to it?
1: Yeah, somebody from Cardell Homes actually reached out. The Rocky Mountain Motorsports were looking for a local charity maybe to be able to assist, and they'd already chosen Make-A-Wish, and then it made sense to work alongside us. You know, they help grant wishes, and we support families in medical needs, so it was a great partnership. And this year, yeah, they chose us as the charity of choice, and 20 of our local children will have an unforgettable day, and the kids' smiles. That meant so much for us last year. The whole morning was just families and kids just smiling and laughing. Of course, there was a little bit of anxiety in the beginning, but oh my gosh, when those kids got off, it was an adrenaline rush, and it stayed with them forever. So it couldn't have gone any better.
2: Yeah, that's excellent. So what are the opportunities for this year that the kids will get? What kind of cars are we talking about here, and what exactly do they get to do?
1: I know last year we had Ferraris and we had Porsches, all of the sports adrenaline lineup. And so you can actually go to CardellRideOfALifetime.com, and you can actually register for pre-information, and the laps will be going live for purchase. So we're just really excited to have that open and another fun experience for families and for locals as well.
2: You bet. And so for people to participate in this and the fundraising aspect of it, how does that work?
1: Yeah, so you go to the purchase a lap. You'll get to buy a lap and hit the track for 15 minutes of pure excitement. You'll get to feel the speed, hear the engine roar, and make a difference at the same time. And every lap you buy supports Hope for MVC Kids, delivering hope, strength, and vital assistance to children and families when they need it most. So you get the full 100% of what you purchase the ride for comes back to our organization. The drivers both donate their vehicles, their time, their expertise. So it's just an amazing day, and we couldn't be more grateful for these individuals to give back to their community.
2: Excellent. And lastly here again, what is the day, the time, and where does this take place?
1: Absolutely. So September the 12th in the morning, it will be our families of Hope for MVC Kids that will go out in the morning. The kids who with medical challenges will get to go out in the morning. And then we also try and fit in siblings and some of the family members. So the actual entire family has a great day. And then in the afternoon, there's also a car show, but the public lapping starts at 12:30. There's usually food available as well. So yeah, if you purchase the lap, you can come on down, and it's just even great to spectate too. So just a lot of fun. I mean, what couldn't be more fun?
2: Right? You bet. Fast cars and raising some funds for Hope for MVC Kids. Thanks so much for joining us today, Lisa.
1: You're most welcome. Thanks for having us.
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0: Good weather.
6: This afternoon, we're expecting a high of 26 degrees. Also expecting sunshine throughout the day. We'll see a clear sky through the evening and overnight tonight, a low of 7 degrees. 29 degrees and sunny tomorrow afternoon. 8 degrees and clear tomorrow night. 30 degrees for Thursday with sunshine. Friday, sunny and 22. Saturday, a mix of sun and cloud and 19 degrees.
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I woke last night to the sound of thunder. 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
6: This afternoon, we're expecting a high of 26 degrees. Also expecting sunshine throughout the day. We'll see a clear sky through the evening and overnight tonight, a low of 7 degrees. 29 degrees and sunny tomorrow afternoon. 8 degrees and clear tomorrow night. 30 degrees for Thursday with sunshine. Friday, sunny and 22. Saturday, a mix of sun and cloud and 19 degrees.
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1: I'm Justin Goulet with your information update. A swimmer from Olds brought back a boatload of medals from the recently completed Special Olympics Nationals. Tina Trix Wilkes, swimming head coach with Special Olympics Olds and District, says Wesley Wilkes did very well in Medicine Hat.
2: He received 3 gold medals and 2 silver medals and 2 bronze medals. He did outstanding and really showed Olds colors well. He's been training hard and working as hard as he can to do well at the competition, that's for sure.
1: She adds that they probably won't know whether Wesley has qualified for Worlds until about October. The Special Olympics World Games take place every 2 years, and the next one is in Santiago, Chile in October of 2027. Alberta Premier Danielle Smith says her province will help Canadian workers and businesses deal with U.S. tariffs, but she rejects cutting off Alberta energy exports to the United States. According to Smith, Alberta should strengthen domestic trade, remove interprovincial barriers, and develop new export markets. She plans to discuss those measures with Prime Minister Mark Carney and the other premiers. Smith does not believe ending energy exports to the U.S. is a viable option, and instead it would hurt Canadians. Students will soon be heading back to school, and the Better Business Bureau serving Alberta and East Kootenay is sharing some guidance on how to get the best deals and how to avoid shopping pitfalls. Wes LaFortune says the BBB puts out annual information to help parents navigate the stressful and often dreadful experience of back-to-school shopping.
3: You know, having a shopping list is kind of important because people go into a store and they end up buying a lot of extra things that they may not need.
1: Other tips include comparing prices, reading reviews, checking tech specifications for laptops, and looking for student discounts. According to LaFortune, using a credit card to pay for items also provides some assurance if there's something you need to return or a transaction you need to dispute later. And Collisions and a Cabaret are all coming to the Crossfield Rodeo Grounds this weekend. Gates open at noon on Saturday for the Crossfield Elks annual Demolition Derby, with the smash and crash action starting at 3 p.m. You can find out more online at crossfieldelks.ca, and all proceeds are given back to the community of Crossfield. For these stories and more, you can visit our website, MyMountainViewNow.com.
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5: In sports, the Alberta Junior Hockey League preseason starts in just over 1 week for the Olds Grizzlies. The Devon Extreme will host Team Korea on Sunday, and then Korea will be in Olds to face off with the Grizzlies for international competition on Wednesday, September 2nd at 6 p.m. The Grizzlies also have an AJHL preseason home game on September 4th against Drumheller, September 9th versus Calgary, and September 11th against Devon. Olds will play a total of 7 exhibition tune-ups prior to the start of the regular season, which will be set at home on Friday, September 18th against Drayton Valley. Tonight, the Grizzlies are hosting a volunteer information session as they look to find community members to help out on game days. Anyone interested can join them at the Sportsplex this evening at 6 p.m. And finally, the Toronto Blue Jays start a 6-game homestand tonight as they remain in the hunt for an American League wildcard playoff spot. This evening, the Jays start a 3-game set at Rogers Centre versus Kansas City. And that's your sports update.
0: Goat weather.
5: This afternoon, we're expecting a high of 26 degrees, also expecting sunshine throughout the day. We'll see a clear sky through the evening, and overnight tonight, a low of 7 degrees. 29 degrees and sunny tomorrow afternoon, 8 degrees and clear tomorrow night. 30 degrees for Thursday with sunshine, Friday sunny and 22. Saturday, a mix of sun and cloud and 19 degrees.
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9: I'm meteorologist David Spence with Rural Roots Canada. The latest drought monitor is out, and the picture is inconsistent across the prairies. Central Alberta, East Central Saskatchewan all saw generous rain last month. No drought there, as some spots pulled in more than 1.5 times normal precipitation. Especially in East Central Alberta, exceptionally wet. Southwestern Alberta, southwestern Saskatchewan came in under 40% of normal precipitation, so it's dry there, and another new dry slot has opened up between Red Deer and Calgary. Add in temperatures running 3 to 5 degrees above average across the southern prairies, and you've got soil moisture slipping in those areas. The Peace region of northwestern Alberta continues to run near to below normal on growing season rainfall, and BC's Peace region is feeling it as well. Reduced yields expected after a dry, hot July. Part of a province where nearly three-quarters of the land base is now abnormally dry or worse. I'm meteorologist David Spence for Rural Roots Canada, brought to you by BASF Agricultural Solutions Canada, helping farmers do the biggest job on earth, no matter the weather.
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12: 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Feed wheat added $3 at $3.16 per ton or $8.60 per bushel, while corn is up $4 at $3.17 per metric ton. In the milling wheat market, September Minneapolis futures are up 15 cents at $6.95, with local hard red spring bid for August-September movement at $8.75 per bushel. In the oilseeds, November canola futures are higher $21.10 at $7.91.70 per ton or $17.96 per bushel. In the pulse markets, nearby red lentil prices are flat at 22 cents per pound, and yellow peas are higher 55 cents at $8 per bushel. Looking at cattle, October live cattle futures are down $2.40 at $2.11.20 per hundredweight. 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
13: 3, 2, 1. This is your feature and stock report for Tuesday, August 25th. Information provided on this report is supplied by various auction marts throughout Alberta. 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Prices quoted include top quality cattle only. In central Alberta on Monday, steers 900 plus 432 to 455, 8 to 900 484 to 502, 7 to 800 516 to 528, 6 to 700 550 to 572. 5 to 600, 640 to 685, 4 to 500, 720 to $8, 3 to 400, 810 to 875. Heifers 900 plus, 393 to 395, 8 to 900, 395 to 440, 7 to 800, 460 to $5, 6 to 700, 504 to 530, 5 to 600, 522 to 572, 4 to 500, 580 to 610. On a light test of the market, younger to middle-aged cows with May-June calves at their side traded from $5,500 per pair to $5,900 per pair. This is Dallas Roger with CanFax reporting for the Alberta Beef Producers.
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5: 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Cattle Sale Wednesday here at Innisfail. Now, you can bring your cattle in anytime today, tonight, and that's for Wednesday's sale. We've got a nice lineup of yearlings for tomorrow. It'll be at an 8 a.m. start on Wednesday with the butcher cattle and bulls. Then we're pulling right into yearling steers and heifers right off grass. Good quality on the yearlings from Reputation Farms and Ranches. Should have a few cow-calf pairs coming in and some spring calves. That's a cattle sale for Wednesday. Innisfail.
0: Another Canadian classic. 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
6: This afternoon, we're expecting a high of 26 degrees, also expecting sunshine throughout the day. We'll see a clear sky through the evening, and overnight tonight, a low of 7 degrees. 29 degrees and sunny tomorrow afternoon, 8 degrees and clear tomorrow night. 30 degrees for Thursday with sunshine, Friday sunny and 22. Saturday, a mix of sun and cloud and 19 degrees.
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5: Good weather.
6: For the rest of the day today, we're looking at 26 degrees as our high with some sunny conditions all throughout the day today. Clear conditions overnight tonight, dropping down to a low of 7 degrees into tomorrow morning, which we'll see 11 degrees and sunny conditions in the morning on our way to a high of 29 degrees and sunny conditions for your Wednesday tomorrow. Thursday, 30 degrees and sunny, and Friday, 22 degrees and some sunshine as well. Right now in the town of Olds, it is 24 degrees and sunshine.
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1: Lisa Nicholson, founder, Hope for MVC Kids Society.
2: Lisa joins us on the Community Hotline today as we look forward to another really exciting speedy event coming up here in September. Lisa, for Hope for MVC Kids Society to be involved in the Ride of a Lifetime for 2 years now, just how special is that?
1: It is so amazing. I can't tell you how amazing it is to see the kids' faces that get to have the opportunity of Ride of a Lifetime. We're so grateful to Cardell Homes for choosing us this year again as their charity of choice.
2: You bet. So how did this happen last year and what was the response to it?
1: Yeah, somebody from Cardell Homes actually reached out. The Rocky Mountain Motorsports were looking for a local charity maybe to be able to assist, and they'd already chosen Make-A-Wish, and then it made sense to work alongside us. You know, they help grant wishes and we support families in medical needs, so it was a great partnership. And this year, yeah, they chose us as the charity of choice, and 20 of our local children will have an unforgettable day, and the kids' smiles. That meant so much for us last year. The whole morning was just families and kids just smiling and laughing. Of course, there was a little bit of anxiety in the beginning, but oh my gosh, when those kids got off, it was an adrenaline rush, and it stayed with them forever. So it couldn't have gone any better.
2: That's excellent. So what are the opportunities for this year that the kids will get? What kind of cars are we talking about here, and what exactly do they get to do?
1: I know last year we had Ferraris and we had Porsches, all of the sports adrenaline lineup. And so you can actually go to CardellRideOfALifetime.com and you can actually register for pre-information, and the laps will be going live for purchase. So we're just really excited to have that open and another fun experience for families and for locals as well.
2: You bet. And so for people to participate in this and the fundraising aspect of it, how does that work?
1: Yeah, so you go to the purchase a lap. You'll get to buy a lap and hit the track for 15 minutes of pure excitement. You'll get to feel the speed, hear the engine roar, and make a difference at the same time. And every lap you buy supports Hope for MVC Kids, delivering hope, strength, and vital assistance to children and families when they need it most. So you get the full 100% of what you purchase the ride for comes back to our organization. The drivers both donate their vehicles, their time, their expertise. So it's just an amazing day, and we couldn't be more grateful for these individuals to give back to their community.
2: Excellent. And lastly here again, what is the day, the time, and where does this take place?
1: Absolutely. So September the 12th in the morning, it will be our families of Hope for MVC Kids that will go out in the morning. The kids who with medical challenges will get to go out in the morning. And then we also try and fit in siblings and some of the family members. So the actual entire family has a great day. And then in the afternoon, there's also a car show, but the public lapping starts at 12:30. There's usually food available as well. So yeah, if you purchase the lap, you can come on down, and it's just even great to spectate too. So just a lot of fun. I mean, what couldn't be more fun?
2: Right? You bet. Fast cars and raising some funds for Hope for MVC Kids. Thanks so much for joining us today, Lisa.
1: You're most welcome. Thanks for having us.
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3: Good weather.
4: For the rest of the day today, we're looking at 26 degrees as our high with some sunny conditions all throughout the day today. Clear conditions overnight tonight, dropping down to a low of 7 degrees into tomorrow morning, which we'll see 11 degrees and sunny conditions in the morning on our way to a high of 29 degrees and sunny conditions for your Wednesday tomorrow. Thursday, 30 degrees and sunny, and Friday, 22 degrees and some sunshine as well. Right now in the town of Olds, it is 24 degrees and sunshine.
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1: I'm Gail Hartvigson with an information update. A swimmer from Olds brought back a boatload of medals from the recently completed Special Olympics Nationals. Tina Trick Wilkes, swimming head coach with Special Olympics Olds End District, says that Wesley Wilkes did very well in Medicine Hat.
2: He received 3 gold medals and 2 silver medals and 2 bronze medals. He did outstanding and really showed Olds colors well. He's been training hard and working as hard as he can to do well at the competition, that's for sure.
1: She adds that they probably won't know whether Wesley is qualified for Worlds until about October. The Special Olympics World Games take place every 2 years, and the next one is in Santiago, Chile in October of 2027. Canada is doubling down on existing tariffs on U.S. steel and aluminum products in retaliation for new tariffs implemented by American President Donald Trump. In addition to a 50% tariff on steel and aluminum, an equal tariff will also be placed on U.S. furniture and clothing. The federal government also announced a $7.5 billion support package in an effort to soften the blow for businesses and sectors impacted. Industry Minister Melanie Joly says that the package raises the maximum non-repayable contribution under a regional business support program to $3 million. In all, approximately $3.5 billion will be laid out specifically to support workers and employers. The feds say that the counter tariffs are set to take effect September 8th. Country music legend Dolly Parton has died at the age of 80. Her death was announced today on her official social media accounts. Parton wrote and recorded generations of hits, including Jolene, 9 to 5, and I Will Always Love You. Her Imagination Library has delivered more than 5 million free books to children across Canada. Last week, Parton's official website announced that 9 to 5 and Jolene had both achieved diamond certification in Canada. And finally, Collisions and a Cabaret are all coming to the Crossfield Rodeo Grounds this weekend. Gates open at noon on Saturday for the Crossfield Elks annual Demolition Derby, with the smash and crash action starting at 3 p.m. Find out more online at crossfieldelks.ca, and all proceeds will be given back to the community of Crossfield. That's your information update.
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4: For the rest of the day today, we're looking at 26 degrees as our high, with some sunny conditions all throughout the day today. Clear conditions overnight tonight, dropping down to a low of 7 degrees into tomorrow morning, which we'll see 11 degrees and sunny conditions in the morning on our way to a high of 29 degrees and sunny conditions for your Wednesday tomorrow. Thursday, 30 degrees and sunny, and Friday, 22 degrees and some sunshine as well. Right now in the town of Olds, it is 24 degrees and sunshine.
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0: Third Eye Blind, Semi-Charmed Life, wrapping up your 3 at 3 on Tuesday afternoon. I hope your Tuesday's been treating you well. I know you've been staring out the window all day and thinking, oh man, I'd like to go outside in the sunshine and enjoy that. Well, don't worry, you're almost there. You're like an hour and 45 minutes before your work day is over, so you can get out and enjoy that. Don't forget, we got all sorts of stuff going on today for the local area to enjoy. We'll talk more about that as we continue on through stuff you can get up to this evening. Starting at 4 o'clock, as a matter of fact. So we'll talk about those and more. But right now, sit back, relax, enjoy the rest of your afternoon here on The GOAT.
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0: cake, short skirt, long jacket. How you doing? How's your Tuesday afternoon? It's 3:30 right now, about half an hour away from the beginning of the back-to-school barbecue bash. There'll be free hot dogs, kids' clothing, and school supplies, hosted by the Boys and Girls Club of Olds and Area, as well as the Community Lending Shelf, Community Connection Center Olds, the Town of Olds, the Youth Employment Supports, and Shooksed School Division. Everyone's welcome. 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So you got about half an hour to get over there before it starts. 4829 50th Street in Olds. 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
10: For the rest of the day today, we're looking at 26 degrees as our high with some sunny conditions all throughout the day today. Clear conditions overnight tonight, dropping down to a low of 7 degrees into tomorrow morning, which we'll see 11 degrees and sunny conditions in the morning on our way to a high of 29 degrees and sunny conditions for your Wednesday tomorrow. Thursday, 30 degrees and sunny, and Friday, 22 degrees and some sunshine as well. Right now in the town of Olds, it is 24 degrees and sunshine.
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0: Big fan of 38 Special. That's caught up in you. It is 16 minutes to 4 as we're still caught up in our Tuesday afternoon. Don't forget, this evening is your chance to help out the Olds Grizzlies. Their volunteer information session is this evening at 6 p.m. at the Old Sportsplex. Become part of the great volunteer group with lots of game day volunteers needed for things like the 50-50, the puck toss, the box office, the security penalty box, as well as goal judge, bartenders, game day leader, and more. admin@oldsgrizzlies.com. You can also just swing on over to the Sportsplex this evening. It is their information session at 6 p.m. at the Old Sportsplex. Help support the Olds Grizzlies for the 2026-2027 AJHL hockey season. That's starting up here pretty quick.
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1: I'm Gail Hartvigson with an information update. A swimmer from Olds brought back a boatload of medals from the recently completed Special Olympics Nationals. Tina Trick Wilkes, swimming head coach with Special Olympics Olds End District, says that Wesley Wilkes did very well in Medicine Hat.
2: He received 3 gold medals and 2 silver medals and 2 bronze medals. He did outstanding and really showed Olds colors well. He's been training hard and working as hard as he can to do well at the competition, that's for sure.
1: She adds that they probably won't know whether Wesley is qualified for Worlds until about October. The Special Olympics World Games take place every 2 years, and the next one is in Santiago, Chile in October of 2027. Canada is doubling down on existing tariffs on U.S. steel and aluminum products in retaliation for new tariffs implemented by American President Donald Trump. In addition to a 50% tariff on steel and aluminum, an equal tariff will also be placed on U.S. furniture and clothing. The federal government also announced a $7.5 billion support package in an effort to soften the blow for businesses and sectors impacted. Industry Minister Melanie Joly says that the package raises the maximum non-repayable contribution under a regional business support program to $3 million. In all, approximately $3.5 billion will be laid out specifically to support workers and employers. The feds say that the counter tariffs are set to take effect September 8th. Country music legend Dolly Parton has died at the age of 80. Her death was announced today on her official social media accounts. Parton wrote and recorded generations of hits, including Jolene, 9 to 5, and I Will Always Love You. Her Imagination Library has delivered more than 5 million free books to children across Canada. Last week, Parton's official website announced that 9 to 5 and Jolene had both achieved Diamond certification in Canada. And finally, Collisions and a Cabaret are all coming to the Crossfield Rodeo Grounds this weekend. Gates open at noon on Saturday for the Crossfield Elks annual demolition derby, with the smash and crash action starting at 3 p.m. Find out more online at crossfieldelks.ca, and all proceeds will be given back to the community of Crossfield. That's your information update.
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3: For the rest of the day today, we're looking at 26 degrees as our high, with some sunny conditions all throughout the day today. Clear conditions overnight tonight, dropping down to a low of 7 degrees. Into tomorrow morning, which we'll see 11 degrees and sunny conditions in the morning, on our way to a high of 29 degrees and sunny conditions for your Wednesday tomorrow. Thursday, 30 degrees and sunny, and Friday, 22 degrees and some sunshine as well. Right now in the town of Olds, it is 24 degrees and sunshine.
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3: I'm not noticing anything out of the ordinary on the roads today, but if you do see something, you should say something. 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The Road Report is brought to you by Integra Tire and Sundry.
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Push the pawn right through the past. And this one's for the silence and the questions that it brings, and the smell of time and the reverence.

0: Run to you, that's Brian Adams. Good afternoon, 15 minutes after 4 o'clock. Tuesday afternoon, and of course, we've got some fun stuff happening this evening. Some of it's actually starting here pretty quick here. About 15 minutes from now, the Community Connections evening begins at Carstairs in the curling rink, 4:30 till 6:30 p.m. And then the Movie in the Park follows at Memorial Park in Carstairs, starting at 7. The Movie in the Park, there'll be crafts and games, Fit Set Ninja, live juggler, Community Connections evening, and you can meet the town machines as well. Don't miss it this evening, 4:30 till 7 o'clock. Well, 6:30 really for the Community Connections evening. And then 7 o'clock is the big Movie in the Park in Carstairs. That's put on by the town of Carstairs and the Carstairs and Family and Community Supports Services. You can get on to mymountainviewnow.com, click on the Community Events calendar, and find out more of the great stuff happening in our area.
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0: Gaga, that's Queen. How you doing? 27 minutes now to 5 o'clock. And do you find Queen to be still Queen? Of course, Freddie Mercury passed away, what was it, like 30 years ago now. But they have continued on. I believe Roger Deakin left the band as well, but other two are still there, and they're touring, or at least they were touring, with that Canadian Idol guy. But I never went, because, honestly, Freddie Mercury, for me, was Queen. Freddie Mercury, it wasn't just Freddie Mercury, but it was, like, the entire band as one. That's Queen to me. Anything beyond that, or less than that, just isn't. It's the same reason why, there was lots of other bands that have been through that I was like, yeah, that's just not them anymore, though. Like Journey, for example. Is Journey without Steve Perry? I don't think so. Are the Eagles without Glenn Frey? I mean, sure, all of them were equally important, but you take one away and then you just have, it's not quite the same experience. So that's my question. You can answer me on our Cam Clark Ford text line at 403-586-7625. Is the band, once their headliner gone, are they the same band? Are the Doors still the Doors? Was Queen still Queen? Is Journey still Journey? Etc., etc. I'd love to hear your opinion about it. The
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3: Goat weather.
4: For the rest of the day today, we're looking at 26 degrees as our high, with some sunny conditions all throughout the day today. Clear conditions overnight tonight, dropping down to a low of 7 degrees into tomorrow morning, which we'll see 11 degrees and sunny conditions in the morning on our way to a high of 29 degrees and sunny conditions for your Wednesday tomorrow. Thursday, 30 degrees and sunny, and Friday, 22 degrees and some sunshine as well. Right now in the town of Olds, it is 24 degrees and sunshine.
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0: Pistols, that's Tragically Hip. It is 15 minutes now to 5 o'clock, and earlier I asked if a band, once they lose their, you know, front man or front woman, are they the same band? Are they still the band they claim to be? Much like Queen without Freddie Mercury, is it still Queen? Is Nirvana without Kurt Cobain still Nirvana? And the reason why I asked it earlier is because I did read an article earlier this afternoon about the Tragically Hip possibly having a reuniting tour. The reunion tour will, of course, be without Gord Downie. Now, is it still the Tragically Hip, even if they get one of the, like, top name people in the country to fill in for Gord Downie? Is the Tragically Hip still the Tragically Hip without Gord Downie? That's the big question that I'm asking you. Everybody loves Tragically Hip. Don't get me wrong. I love them. They're great. But without Gord Downie, it's just not the same to me. I don't know. Anyways, I'd love to hear your opinion on that one, too. 403-586-7625. Our Cam Clark Ford text line is open. And, oh, my goodness, it's melting down.
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0: 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I gotta have faith. 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
2: I'm Gail Hartvigson with an information update. A swimmer from Olds brought back a boatload of medals from the recently completed Special Olympics Nationals. Tina Trick Wilkes, swimming head coach with Special Olympics Olds End District, says that Wesley Wilkes did very well in Medicine Hat.
3: He received 3 gold medals and 2 silver medals and 2 bronze medals. He did outstanding and really showed Olds colors well. He's been training hard and working as hard as he can to do well at the competition, that's for sure.
2: She adds that they probably won't know whether Wesley is qualified for Worlds until about October. The Special Olympics World Games take place every 2 years, and the next one is in Santiago, Chile in October of 2027. Canada is doubling down on existing tariffs on U.S. steel and aluminum products in retaliation for new tariffs implemented by American President Donald Trump. In addition to a 50% tariff on steel and aluminum, an equal tariff will also be placed on U.S. furniture and clothing. The federal government also announced a $7.5 billion support package in an effort to soften the blow for businesses and sectors impacted. Industry Minister Melanie Joly says that the package raises the maximum non-repayable contribution under a regional business support program to $3 million. In all, approximately $3.5 billion will be laid out specifically to support workers and employers. The feds say that the counter tariffs are set to take effect September 8th. Country music legend Dolly Parton has died at the age of 80. Her death was announced today on her official social media accounts. Parton wrote and recorded generations of hits, including Jolene, 9 to 5, and I Will Always Love You. Her Imagination Library has delivered more than 5 million free books to children across Canada. Last week, Parton's official website announced that 9 to 5 and Jolene had both achieved Diamond certification in Canada. And finally, Collisions and a Cabaret are all coming to the Crossfield Rodeo Grounds this weekend. Gates open at noon on Saturday for the Crossfield Elks annual demolition derby, with the smash and crash action starting at 3 p.m. Find out more online at crossfieldelks.ca, and all proceeds will be given back to the community of Crossfield. That's your information update.
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2: In sports, the Alberta Junior Hockey League preseason starts in just over a week for the Olds Grizzlies. The Devon Extreme will be hosting Team Korea on Sunday, and then Korea will be in Olds to face off with the Grizzlies for international competition on Wednesday, September 2nd at 6 p.m. The Grizzlies also have preseason home games on September 4th against Drumheller, September 9th versus Calgary, and September 11th versus Devon. Olds will play a total of 7 exhibition tune-ups prior to the start of the regular season, which will be at home on Friday, September the 18th against Drayton Valley. Tonight, the Grizzlies are hosting a volunteer information session as they look to find community members to help out on game days. Anyone interested can join them at the Sportsplex this evening at 6 p.m. The Toronto Blue Jays start a 6-game homestand tonight as they remain in the hunt for an American League wildcard playoff spot. This evening, the Jays will start a 3-game set at Rogers Centre versus Kansas City. That's your sports update.
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5: For the rest of the day today, we're looking at 26 degrees as our high, with some sunny conditions all throughout the day today. Clear conditions overnight tonight, dropping down to a low of 7 degrees. Into tomorrow morning, which we'll see 11 degrees and sunny conditions in the morning, on our way to a high of 29 degrees and sunny conditions for your Wednesday tomorrow. Thursday, 30 degrees and sunny, and Friday, 22 degrees and some sunshine as well. Right now in the town of Olds, it is 24 degrees and sunshine.
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0: long years. It's Colin James. It is 16 minutes after 5 o'clock. And, of course, it seems like it's been 5 long years since we had an Oldstoberfest, doesn't it? Yeah, but it hasn't been. No, it's only been actually just less than a year. The next Oldstoberfest coming up on September 11th and 12th. In Olds. 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

0: E6 Inside Out, 29 minutes to 6, continuing on through what is actually a pretty nice day. It's been pretty nice throughout the entirety of it, and it looks like we're going to have some nicer weather tomorrow, too, up in the 30s, so keep that in mind. It's going to be a scorcher out there. The Carstairs Family Community Services Supports has their movie in the park tonight at 7 o'clock. Their Community Connections evening is already underway. It started at 4:30. It goes till 6:30. But the movie in the park begins at 7. There's all sorts of fun stuff out there with crafts and games, Fit Set Ninja, the Live Juggler, and, of course, the Meet the Town Machines and the movie in the park. Again, the movie in the park starts at 7 o'clock, so you can head on out there. They're accepting food bank donations for the food pantry out there in Carstairs as well. The town of Carstairs and the Carstairs Family and Community Support Services putting on the movie in the park, a fun free event for the whole family this evening at 7 o'clock. You can get on to mymountainviewnow.com. Check out the community events calendar for more details on all the great stuff happening in our local area.
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10: For the rest of the day today, we're looking at 26 degrees as our high with some sunny conditions all throughout the day today. Clear conditions overnight tonight, dropping down to a low of 7 degrees into tomorrow morning, which we'll see 11 degrees and sunny conditions in the morning on our way to a high of 29 degrees and sunny conditions for your Wednesday tomorrow. Thursday, 30 degrees and sunny, and Friday, 22 degrees and some sunshine as well. Right now in the town of Olds, it is 24 degrees and sunshine.
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0: Some Kind of Wonderful at Grand Funk Railroad. It is 14 minutes to 5, and it is wonderful that I'm getting out of here for the day. I'm going to go out and enjoy some of the sunshine while it lasts, and then head to bed. I got to be up early in the morning. Sierra will be here, of course, at 6 a.m. to get you up bright and early for your Wednesday. Tomorrow's Wednesday. And then, of course, I'm here at 3 o'clock to get you through your afternoon and all the way home. So until I see you tomorrow, Travel Kane's my name. That's all my time. I'm out of here. Stay safe, stay healthy, stay out of trouble. I'll catch you later. Have a great night.
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